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0: 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Bonjour Miguel.
2: Bonjour Ursula, vous dites bien, je vous attribue un 10 sur 10 pour le coup. Vous êtes contente?
0: Ben oui, bien sûr, on aime bien les 10 sur 10.
2: Ah ben c'est génial.
0: Alors, comment
2: bon, nous on pose nos valises, vous l'aurez compris, ce samedi à Middlesex University à Mauritius pour cette Open Day jusqu'à 16h aujourd'hui avec toute l'équipe qui est là pour évidemment répondre à toutes les questions. 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Hi, Mary.
3: Good morning.
2: How are you?
3: I am doing great, thank you. How are you?
2: I'm good, it's a pleasure to be back.
3: It's always good to have you here.
2: So tell us everything about Middlesex University, Mauritius. We want to know why we should come to study here.
3: Oh gosh, I'm going to keep you busy all day, so I'll try and keep it short. But it's quality UK education closer to home. We have a fantastic range of programs ranging from foundation year, engineering, computer sciences, data sciences, AI, law, business, psychology. And I can go on. So fantastic programs, fantastic quality as well. 45% of our faculty members have PhDs. Mm-hmm. So, you know, they are really well qualified, internationally qualified. And students graduate with a UK qualification at a fraction of the cost.
2: There are new courses also provided and added for September's intake.
3: Absolutely. So this year we have a master's in fintech. And you know, this is the hottest topic at the moment. If you read Vision 2050, fintech is one of the areas that the government is supporting to grow. We are bringing in more pathways in our MBA program. And all of these, of course, are done after hours to accommodate our working professionals with a lot of flexibility embedded in it. And then there's applied AI and data sciences master's program as well. Mm-hmm. So yes, a lot of new programs. Undergraduate, there's the new program in finance and banking, another growth area for Mauritius. So I would encourage people to come. And then, of course, our engineering program in mechatronics and robotics. You know, there's such a demand for these students, and they would have opportunities to do international internships and summer schools as well.
2: Alors, for sure, there's the academic part, but there's also student life here on the campus. What could you say about it?
3: Oh, that's a really good question. So it's not just about the academic path. So, you know, even in the academic path, we embed graduate attributes because we know that AI is accelerating learning, but the human side of things are always important. So things like leadership, empathy, creativity, critical thinking, and so on. On campus, there's a host of student societies, there's sports teams. There's a gym on campus. There's a lot of hangout places on campus. We have our beautiful student houses, library team. There's a well-being team that takes care of the mind and the body. There's employability. 99% of our students are employed or busy with further studies within 6 months of their graduation, and our employability team plays an important role in that. So we look after students not just from an academic perspective, but from a holistic learning perspective.
2: And for those coming, there will be a tour here. They can visit every single part of the campus.
3: You know what? For those coming, they can actually meet with the admissions team to discuss the entry requirements. Mm-hmm. They can meet with the academics to talk about the program. They can meet with our professional services teams to see what support is available. Everyone is on campus just waiting for them.
2: And a few words for those maybe driving right now at home, discovering that there is an open day here at Middlesex University Mauritius. What would you tell them?
3: Today is not a beach day. Come to the campus. If you look at the weather, you don't want to be outside. You will have a warm, welcoming year. There's a fantastic energy on campus. Radio One is here. What more do you want? So come to the campus. Change your plans. We are here until 4 o'clock, so we are waiting just for you.
2: And the next intake is for September. That's it.
3: The next intake is middle September, so we are now filling up seats very quickly. Yeah. So rather
2: Rush
3: sooner
2: in.
3: Than later. Come.
2: Thank you very much for all those explanations. Merci Marie et à très vite.
3: Merci beaucoup.
2: Sur Radio One. 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
4: Yo, what is happening? 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My name is Greg Jake, and this is episode number 693.

Dutch producer Lumine and a great release of Alien for Freedom here for us. A beautiful tune. And a great start of this week's episode of Chris Berg by Tiësto. Good to know that you tune in, and I got some amazing music for you. I got tracks for you from Seppa, Kedema, Faster Horses, Medusa, Kevin DeVries,

No Chanson, Secta and Jimmy Jill Martin, Let You Go. Before that, Pass the Roses, Vivace, There's Nothing Else, and Lisa and No Chanson, On a Cloud. 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

This is Prismatic by Tiësto, and I just played for you a bunch of amazing tracks. You just heard Centerport and Kid Speaker back to life. Before that, Lutz and Kerma, Feels Like Heaven, Mar Waiting For, and It's Worth, and Katie Morgan, Forever Young. This is Ben Gold, Diving Faces.

Prismatic by Tiësto, and you just heard CJ Boland, The Prophet, in the Mark 6 My Edit. Before that, Super Strings, Valeric Temptation, Giuseppe Ottaviani, together with Diana Goldberg, Hold On, and Garrett Emery, together with Annabelle and DJ Tri, Under the Sky. Time flew by, you are almost at the end of this week's episode of Prismatic by Tiësto. I hope you like the mix. Let me know on my socials at Tiësto, and make sure to follow me. 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And on my YouTube channel, you can also find my 3-hour set that I played at the Atomium in Brussels on the 31st of July. So go to youtube.com/Tiësto, and you can find there the complete set list and set, and everybody seemed to like that one. So make sure you don't miss it. The last track, Davey Asprey, together with Middleton and Ty Woffenden, Fallout.

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1: And we're in the middle of the summer vacation, and like every year, Armin is taking off a few weeks to go on vacation with his family. So we invited Super Strings to the studio, yes, for 2 hours. I think this is the first time we gave the full show for 2 hours to you guys, so I'm very curious what you're going to do. You have something special in store. Tell us a little bit about it.
0: Yes, thank you for having us. It's an honor. So, as you know, we like our classics. So, for the first 30 minutes, we are diving deep into the past, playing a lot of classics that shaped our sound. We're starting off a little bit deep with a beautiful progressive track.

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1: New music as well, of artists that you admire at the moment. Tell us, what can we expect in half hour number two?
2: Yeah, we try to play one classic from every different side of trance.
1: Mm-hmm.
2: And as much as we like the classics, there's still really cool stuff going on at the moment.
1: Thank God, yes.
2: So we selected some of our favorite to play, and we play out. We play them out during our recent sets.
1: Mm-hmm.
2: And it's the new generation artists like Cosmic Dream, Yerby, and they are also very inspiring for us.
1: And I think we're going to start with DJ Cosmic Dream, Turtle Beach. Yes, make some noise for Tube Strings.

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Transfer to planet.

welcome to another episode of Planet Perfecto Radio. Happy to be back sharing new music with you. Of course, that Perfecto Mondo moment that you all know by now, playing new music for you. And of course, the classic moment where I dig deep into my collection. And this week, of course, we'll be focusing on Mission Underground and a new remix that I've done that I'm going to start the show with, The Crystal Method. It's called The Name and a Game. We were all on tour together last month. Great tour, by the way. Thank you to anyone who turned up. This is The Name of the Game. It was a song that they released 25 years ago. Came to me, asked me to

been a great summer. Really enjoyed it. I hope your summer's been wonderful. A few shows left before we wrap it up. August 28th, Creamfields. August 30th, Ministry of Sound. September, I'll be heading over to Dubai. And then the end of September, closing it out with two shows in Ireland. So, paulokervold.com for all that information. Check it out.

tell you about this track from Mission Underground. So there was a track from back in the day by LSG. It's called Neverworld. So I teamed up with the techno duo Luso to do a remix, and here it is.

a few people who reached out. I'm going to start off in California with Alfredo Garcia in Glen Valley, Christopher March in Kansas City, and Paula Alua in Hermosillo in Mexico. Wow, Hermosillo. I've never been there, but who knows, one day maybe, Paula. Anyway, guys, thanks for reaching out. Do appreciate it. You know, if you want a shout out, just follow me on social media, post a comment, and I'll do my best to get you on.

wrapping up this week's show on Planet Perfecto Radio. Always good to have you on board. 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